and other Ritz. Different types who wear a day coat, pants with stripes and cutaway coat, perfect fits. Putting on the Ritz.

that you've gone and you have left me, I had to learn. I had to learn how much it hurt.

not going right. I dim the lights and think about you. Spend sleepless nights and think about you. You said you loved me.